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Hey, it's Victor Sosa. 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
1: You know what I find interesting is that even the most pessimistic people about life are the most optimistic people when you ask them what they can do if they decide to put their minds to it. Case in point, that Olympic survey we talked about a little while ago. Yolanda Adams and Fresh Start Worship about to be part of this Thursday praise party. I'm Victor Sosa. The question was asked with the LA Olympics a year and a half away. If you started training today, do you think you could be a serious contender for a medal in any Olympic sport? And more than 40% of respondents said yes. Why y'all lying to yourselves like that? But I'll put it out there. 888-646-6167. If you started today, where do you think you'd have a serious chance at making the podium in LA?
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1: Oh my goodness, I forgot to mention this the other day, but I wanted to reference it in case you see it at the grocery store this weekend. We got Yolanda Adams. We've also got Jason Nelson and Madison Ryan Ward together with Made New. Appreciate you being on the Praise Party with me tonight. I'm Victor Sosa. So I walked into my grocery store last week and I saw a sign that said since the U.S. Mint has discontinued pennies, they're going to a new rounding system at my local grocery store. Now, when I was in school, I learned that if it was less than 5 cents, you'd round down to zero. If it was five or more, you round up. But this particular store is saying if it's 2 cents or less, they'll go down to zero. So if it's 42 cents, they'll charge you 40. If it's 43 or 44, they're going to charge you 45. That math ain't mathing for me.
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1: Thanks for hanging with me tonight. I'm Victor Sosa. We're gearing up for the weekend. It is not that far away. We got plenty of good music to help us bridge the rest of that gap on this Thursday night. Isaiah Templeton's a part of it, so is Fred Hammond and Choir Room. Your calls. I'm back on these phones because we're talking about that poll question that was just, I don't even know. But the question was, with the LA Olympics 18 months away, if you started training today, do you think you could be a medal contender at any Olympic event? And more than 40% of people said yes, they could. I was going to make a joke and say if there was a competitive eating Olympic medal, I could contend. But that Joey Chestnut fella who wins the hot dog eating contest on July 4th every day probably would have that locked up too.
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That's the Come Up. I'm your boy Ty Tripp, and welcome to the Come Up Show, y'all. I am excited, as always, to be all up in your ears today. I feel like I'm too much. Do y'all ever feel like you too much sometimes? I just feel like sometimes I'm just too much. I felt like that all of my life. You know what I'm saying? I'm just too much. I'm just too much energy. I just got... Everybody's chilling. Why you got to be doing all that and everybody's just chilling? Ty, just fall into, you know, the common thread of chillosity that the rest of the world is engaging in, or that the rest of the world is set in. Most of my surroundings, especially when I was growing up, everybody chilling, but I'm like, But all things work together for good. Now, people want all that excitement. They want all, if I come in chilling, they like, uh-oh, what's wrong with Ty? Is he feeling okay? What's going on with him? Now I can't chill. I better have that energy. I done typecast myself. If I want to do a show and just chill and do like ballads or like Yolanda Adams, Smokey Norfolk worship set, they're going to be like, man, what's wrong with... What's wrong with Ty? Anyway, I said all that to say, what's up, y'all? Welcome to another episode of The Come Up. I'm excited and delighted to be sharing this hour with y'all. Y'all buckle up. We're going to have a good time, as always. Yeah. This is Nicki Minaj, Blessings, featuring Tasha Cobbs Leonard.

0: Oh, we are back. All right, I said I'm a bit too much the last break. If y'all heard it, I said, all right, I ain't gonna be too much, y'all. I'm a chill. Look at some of y'all like, no, we need that energy. Bring it, brother. Bring it. Y'all the ones I love. I love y'all, man. I need y'all. Y'all the ones I need to call in and go ahead and encourage me. I'm a little bit out of touch. I've been doing like this. Well, you're not supposed to say when you're fasting, so I'm not. And there I go. I just said it. So God, forgive me. Let me just say I'm not on social media right now. So this ain't about fasting or being spiritual or being, I'm not that. I'm just not on social media. So I'm kind of out of touch with what's going on in the world. Ain't that funny? I guess I don't watch the news. Like I'm not watching CNN either, but I'm not like on social media. So I'm kind of like out of touch. But I don't feel bad. I feel great. Matter of fact, when we come back, I'm going to give y'all the five benefits of not being on social media. There are definitely advantages to being on social media, as we all know. It's a beautiful thing and a way to connect with the entire known world. How be it so ever. So I'm going to talk about the benefits of just taking some time to take some time away from social media. Maybe it can help you. Y'all keep it locked. I'll be back after this.
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14: Now this Sunday, we're going to do it a little bit different. We're going to have a selection for one of our very own choir.

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Notice I said he's doing something great. It's not that he's gonna do something great. The fact that you are here in your right mind.

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Just look them right in the eyes. Can you do that? Look at somebody next to you, right in the eyes. I know we don't do that in church very often, but just try it. I'm watching you. Keep looking at them. Say, hi, how you doing? Tell them my name is. Keep looking at them. Say, I understand you need a miracle today.

0: Okay, as promised, what's up? Ty Tribbett here, y'all. How y'all feeling? How y'all doing? Yeah. As promised, I'm going to give y'all the 5 benefits of taking time away from social media. Number one, do you think you can do it? Can you do this, y'all? Let me answer it for you. Yes. Yes. The Bible even says, I can do all things through Christ that strengthens me. So, this is something you can do. I'm doing it. And the first couple of days were like, but you're just so accustomed and wired, you know what I mean, to doing what you do habitually in your routine. But, man, it's just proven to be one of the better decisions I've made. All right? All right. So, let me give you the 5 benefits. The first benefit of pulling away from social media is improved mental health. Because social media can contribute to feelings of anxiety and depression and stress, you know what I mean? Due to the constant comparison with others, exposure to negative content, and the pressure to stay connected, you know what I mean? So taking a break can help reduce those negative feelings, and it could just improve your overall mental health. That's number one. We're just getting started, and it's already, some of y'all nodding right now like, ooh, I needed that. Thank you so much, Tyler. Right? That's just number one. We got 4 more to go. Y'all keep it locked, and I might add some more to this. It's to come up with Ty Tribbett. Yeah!
1: It's hard to come down. Once you come up with Ty Tribbett.
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0: All right, y'all. I be Ty Tribbett. This is The Come Up. Listen, man, I haven't been on social media all month. Woo! And some say, bro, you ain't missing nothing. And some say, how did you do it? How can you do it? Well, I still got people running my page, so that's a good thing. So people think I'm still alive to the world. You know, if you're not on social media and have no social interaction, they think you don't exist anymore. But I got somebody running my page so they'll know I'm still alive, I'm still here, and still got stuff going on, whatever it is. So I got the five commandments. I got the five commandments for taking a break from social media. Number one, improve mental health. Number two, increased productivity. Man, I'm getting so much stuff done now. I done wrote two songs, y'all. I wrote two songs because I'm like, all right, if I ain't going to be online, I got to do something. But social media can be a significant distraction, yo, which often leads to like procrastination. But when you fast from social media, it allows you to focus more on your tasks, your goals, and it leads to just increased productivity and better time management. So I've been experiencing like all of that. Like, wow, I didn't know what I was missing by engaging so habitually and ritualistically on social media. Number three, it enhances real life relationships. How about that? Enhances real life relationship. The studies say here, by stepping away from social media, you have more time and energy to invest in face-to-face interactions and more meaningful conversation, which can strengthen relationships with family, friends, and colleagues. There you go. You enhance your real relationships when you step away from social media. I can't tell you how many times I see people at a dinner table with everybody's head down and a light flashing in their face because everyone's on their devices. But when you pull away, you can recognize, oh, I'm at the table with somebody I love. I'm at the table with somebody who probably got some advice or something cool or funny to say that can... I'm actually at the table with people of value. I'm in the presence of people with value. I got real good friends. I got real good family. I got real good... I got that right in front of me, but I haven't been able to appreciate it because of my habit of going on social media. Gone are those days. Let's appreciate and fortify and strengthen our real life connections and our real life relationships. This can be done in part by pulling away for a time from social media. Can you do it? Can you afford to do it? Or the bigger question, can you afford not to?
1: Today is a good day.
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5: Businesswoman, media personality, and founder of

All right, we back. And just like that, the hour is gone. But check it out, y'all. I still got two more. We've been doing the five commandments of taking a break from social media. Let's review. Number one, improve mental health. Number two, increase productivity. Number three, enhance real life relationships. Four, better sleep. Better sleep, because excessive use of social media, woo, especially before bedtime, it can interfere with your sleep, yo. And the quality, due to that blue light that comes from the screen, like the mental stimulation from all that scrolling, I'm telling you, a break from social media can lead to improved sleeping patterns and better rest. That's why I said, some of us can say, man, can I afford to do that? Some of your businesses are online. Delegate somebody to do it. Can I afford to do it? Man, can you afford not to do it? You need your rest. And number five, drum roll, please. Heighten self-awareness. Studies say social media often bombards users with a flood of information and opinions, which can cloud one's own thoughts and feelings. Fasting from social media provides an opportunity to reconnect with yourself. And that fosters a greater self-awareness and personal reflection. I am experiencing all of this now. If it has led to better in my life, I did not want to withhold that information from you all. Man, this is the come up, and here is one decision you can make that'll make you and allow you to come up in five different ways. I love you all permanently. Man, until next time, stay blessed, stay safe, stay up. Peace.

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1: And once again, we're on. Ed Long is with you. We are in the sanctuary. Welcome. Appreciate you being here. All right, what we got coming up? Oh, birthday shouts. If you're celebrating your birthday, I got you covered. All right. Also, Todd Tribbett with Holy You is coming up in a minute. Right now, Al Green.

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1: Ed Long is here with you in the sanctuary. All right, we're going to talk about the Stellar Awards this past weekend in a few minutes. Right now, Anthony Brown, Group Therapy. 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
1: Yep, you and I, we are blessed individuals. Ed Long is here with you in the sanctuary. All right, PJ Morton's coming up right now. John P. Key, this is Jesus is

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1: 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This is called...

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He asked Malachi, will a man wrong God? He asked Ezekiel,

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1: Everybody has one, whether you intentionally do it or not. Everybody has one in their house. I'll tell you what I'm talking about in a minute. First, it's Lachey Knox and Ernest Pugh.
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0: Your inspiration station is 95.7. Hallelujah. Lachey Knox and Ernest Pugh right there. The song is called Right There. All right, it's me, Ed Long, here with you. I got Clay Evans and them on the way. Also, the new one from Daryl Walls and PJ Morton. It's called Able. You're going to like this. Also, Donna Lawrence, Tri-City with Encourage Yourself. All that and more coming up for you in mere minutes. All right, everybody has one, whether you mean to or not, but everybody does. I guarantee you, there's one in your house. A junk drawer. Everybody has a junk drawer, all right? And I'm going to tell you some key essentials that are in that junk drawer, too, okay? A key that has not been successfully matched to any known lock on the property. Also, rubber bands are in the junk drawer. Any item that causes the drawer to jam, but you keep it there anyway. This is so true. All right, here we go. A pad of sticky notes. Mm-hmm. An old tube of super glue. These are mandated junk drawer items. Also, birthday candles. Bonus points if they're already partially burned. Some junk drawer items. I'm telling the truth. I know I am.
1: You're in the sanctuary with Ed Long.
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15: Three staccato cries of Mayday and an eyewitness report of a mid-air explosion is about all that is known this morning of the British Columbia air disaster, which yesterday claimed 52 lives.
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0: Now listen, I love every one of you and I want to thank you for riding with me today. And have a great weekend. That's right. Sundown starts the Sabbath, and I want you to worship God and honor the Sabbath. But more than anything else, honor Jesus Christ. I love you, and until the next edition of the new Donnie McClurkin Show, walk in the favor of God. Bye-bye. 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

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Jakes. She's coming to Memphis for the Orpheum Theater, and I've got your chance to win those tickets right now. It's Bishop Larry Trotter and the Sweet Holy Spirit Choir.

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0: Good morning, good morning, good morning. I am Sherry Mackey, and it's time for us to go to God in prayer. And as always, I invite you to join along with me in prayer. Brother Arnold Stevens called me and told me that his wife LaTanya is battling cancer. And I know that all of us have loved ones. We have friends who are in that battle. So I want to pray for those that are in the battle. And I want to pray for the loved ones, those that are caring for them. Heavenly Father, in the name of Jesus Christ, today we come boldly before your throne of grace, standing in faith for someone who is battling cancer. Lord, we know that you are Jehovah Rapha, the God who heals, and we place these precious lives completely into your hands. Father, we plead the blood of Jesus over their body, over their mind, over their spirit, over their homes, and every part of their journey. Cover them from the crown of their head to the soles of their feet. Strengthen their bodies right now, God. Give their immune system strength. Give their doctors wisdom. Guide every treatment, every procedure, every medication, and every decision concerning their care. Lord, we ask, show yourself strong. Touch every cell in their body. Where there is disease, you bring healing. Where there is weakness, you bring strength. Where there's pain, you bring relief. Where there's fear, release peace. Where there's uncertainty, God, you give assurance. Father, we stand against every spirit of fear, hopelessness, despair, and discouragement that would try to overwhelm them. We declare that cancer may be a part of their story, but cancer does not have the final word. God, you do. Lord, protect their minds. When frightening thoughts come, remind them they are not facing this battle alone. When they become tired, you carry them. When they become discouraged, you encourage them. When they don't understand what's happening, God, help them trust you one day at a time. Oh, Father, we also lift up their loved ones and caregivers. Lord, strengthen the family members who are walking beside them. They may be trying to remain strong while privately struggling with fear and uncertainty. Give them strength for every appointment, every treatment, every difficult conversation, and every long night. Give them grace to care without becoming overwhelmed. Give them wisdom to know when to speak and when to simply sit beside their loved one. Give them patience. Give them endurance. Give them peace. And Father, let them know that they don't have to be strong at the moment. When their strength runs out, your strength will carry them. Lord, protect the family from division, exhaustion, financial strain, and emotional burnout. Send the right people to support them. Let there be meals when they need them, transportation when they need it, financial provision when expenses become heavy, and compassionate people who will stand beside them. And now, Father, we declare we will not surrender to the spirit of fear. We will not surrender to despair. We will not surrender to hopelessness. We will believe, God. We will trust, God. We will seek wisdom. We will stand in faith. We declare that God is our healer. God is our refuge. God is our strength and our peace. Father, give these families testimonies of your faithfulness. Give them moments that remind them that you are still present in the middle of the battle. And Lord, whether you answer through miraculous healing, medical treatment, skill, physician, supportive care, or strength for each day, God, we trust you. You are still God. You are still good. You are still faithful. And you are still worthy of our praise. So now we place every person in the battle of their life with cancer or any other disease and their entire family into your hands. Cover them, strengthen them, sustain them, give them peace that goes beyond their human understanding. And Father, let them feel your presence so powerfully that even in the valley, they know you're walking with them. Show yourself strong, Lord. Be who you are. Heal, strengthen, comfort, provide, protect, sustain in the mighty, healing, victorious name of Jesus. Amen, amen, and amen.
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from her Stella Award performance and win. That's the Miss Alzone Jacalyn Carr. 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Hey, you're inside your early morning praise party with me, your girl, Sherry Mackey. We've got Memphis and the Mid-South News 8 minutes away. Here's the Reverend Al Green.

I got it, James. You're inside the party. Your early morning praise party with me, your girl, Sherry Mackey. Hey, it's time for Memphis and the Mid-South News. Y'all get ready. We've got a busy weekend in Memphis.

0: Awesomeness. And guess what? It's free and open to the public. So y'all get down to Brown tonight, 7200 Sweeney Road, 6 p.m. That thing gonna be good. You hear me? It's gonna be good. Also, guys, Foodieland Food Festival is going down at Tiger Lane at Simmons Bank Liberty Stadium. That's going on all weekend, actually. Foodieland is. I've been looking at that commercial. I'm gonna have to go by there. I'm gonna have to. Well, D.L. Hughley is in town on Saturday at the Cannon Center for Performing Arts, Power of the Pump at St. Stephen's Missionary Baptist Church, Saturday, August 22nd at 11 a.m. There's a My Best Self Summit going on, 1700 Goodman Road on Saturday. You got a Agave and Ash Festival at Shelby Farms on Sunday. Wow, there's a lot going on. The Playhouse on the Square, they've got the musical August today through Sunday, The Mean Girls, the musical. And there's so much more going on in our city. Y'all, make sure you just avail yourself. There's a lot going on in Memphis. You can never say that Memphis ain't hopping and popping and going on. I love my city. I put on for my city. Hey, listen, I got your final chance to win those tickets to check out Bishop T.D. Jakes' daughter, Sarah Jakes Roberts, baby. She's coming to Memphis to the Cannon Center. And when you correctly answer the Bible challenge question of the day, I got your chance to win those tickets. Your birthdays and anniversaries are coming up.
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19: The scripture says that men ought to always pray and not faint. That's us. That's the church. Now is the time for us to pray. Now is the time for us to take authority over the enemy. Our God is a healer. Our God is a savior. Our God is a deliverer. Come on, church. Let's pray and believe.

0: Happy birthday. Happy anniversary to everybody celebrating this weekend. Pastor Buford Trey Harbin III, Miranda Benson from your Brown family, my classmate Lordetta Stovall, Anthony Turner, Daryl Jackson, Linda Watson, Adrian Hussey, Lachelle King, Rodney Douglas, Tanya Smith, Sonia Weathers, Andrew Friesen on Saturday, Diane Bratcher, happy birthday, Di, we love you. Miss B, Beatrice Kane from the Bev Johnson and Regina Johnson and all the grown folks. Camille McLean, my classmate Stephen Miller, Miss Joyce Brooks, Mimi Pfeiffer, Adrian Macklin, Daryl Wells, Ashley Davis, Tony Brown on Sunday. My twin classmates, Sharon Smith Body and Sheila Smith Killebrew, Taffany Hall, Drez DeWan, Lester Lewis. Sheila Bandy is wishing Danelio Young a happy birthday Sunday from the family. Mika Watkins is wishing her big sister, Ann Allen, a happy birthday today. And on Saturday, her big cousin, Stephen Smith Sr. from Nico Coburn Watkins and family. Now let's run to the phone lines and the talkback feature on the iHeartRadio app to see who else is celebrating a wedding anniversary or birthday this weekend.
1: Hi, this is Renee. I'd like to wish my handsome nephew, Christopher Wilson, a happy birthday on tomorrow. Again, this is coming from Renee and family.
2: Maggie, this is Dr. Cheryl. I would like to say happy 40th fabulous birthday to my granddaughter's mother, Miss Cassandra McDowell Glenn. Have a fabulous day. God bless you with many more.
3: Good morning. I would like to say happy belated wedding anniversary to Reverend Dr. Donna R. Esther Sr. and Lady Carolyn Esther, celebrating 52 years of marriage from our New Bethel Church family and the Skills Right Wynn Smith and Manor family.
4: Yes, good morning. We would like to wish a happy birthday on today to our niece, Tasha Reed White, and celebrating with her is Nolan Johnson Jr. and Nene Staples.
5: Good morning. I'm Janice Smothers calling from Byron, Mississippi. Would like to wish my husband a happy birthday. Ricky, I love you, baby.
6: Hi, my name is Kenneth Fisher. I'd like to say happy birthday today to Philip Craig Sr., Shalonda Bobo, Marvin Hill, William Barnell, Deshaun Hunt on Saturday, Karen Boone, Stacey Smothers, Beatrice Drew, Calvin Palmer, Miss Annie Hill, Benita Strong Payne, and on Sunday, Miss Willie Frencher, Jasmine Guzman, Jerry Mosley, and Brianna Macklin.
7: Good morning. We would like to wish a happy birthday on Sunday to Robert Blake Sr. from the Hughes family and Holly Faith.
8: Yes, I would love to give a shout out to my baby, Braylee. She's turning the big 10. Mommy and Daddy loves you so much, and we hope you have the best, blessed birthday ever.
9: Good morning, Sam. I would like to wish my friend, Draymond Jr., a happy, happy, blessed birthday. And on Saturday, my cousin, Jackie Mitchell. And on Sunday, Rosa Tillman. All a happy, blessed birthday.
0: Of course, you guys are celebrities. You're joined by actress Loretta Devine from Waiting to Exhale, Preacher's Wife, McCullough Girls, Family Reunion, Lottery Ticket, Jumping the Broom, all that. Mm-hmm. 77, yeah. Olympic gold medalist Usain Bolt is 40. That's lightning, y'all. On Saturday, comedian James Corden is 48. And Sunday, Seth Curry is 36. Happy birthday, y'all. It's your early morning praise party. I am Sherry Mackey.

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Everybody lift your hands as we celebrate the greatness of our God. This is the worship song that says this: our God is

at your early morning praise party. I am Sherry Mackey. Hey, in about 8.5 minutes, I'm going to give you the Bible challenge question of the day and give you a chance to win this final pair of tickets to check out Pastor Sarah Jakes Roberts, the daughter of Bishop T.D. Jakes. She is coming to Memphis to the Orpheum Theater, and I got your chance to win those tickets right now. It's Norman Hutchins.

say that with me. God.

0: It's your early morning praise party. I am Sherry Mackey, and it's time right now for your Bible challenge question of the day. It's a fantastic, fantastic Friday, which means it's open for our season. Since you got seasoning on yet, 40, stop playing. So 40 and older. 40 and older. From the category, notable women and some less notable. From the category, notable women and some less notable. Who was forbidden to mourn the death of his beautiful wife? Who was forbidden to mourn the death of his beautiful wife? That's your Bible challenge question of the day. We're going to compare answers coming up on the party. It's your early morning praise party. I am Sherry Mackey. All right, y'all, I'm looking for caller number 9. Caller number 9, 844-885-9425. Caller number 9 with the correct answer to the Bible challenge question of the day. Who was forbidden to mourn the death of his beautiful wife? Caller number 9, I'm hooking you up with my final pair of tickets to check out the New York Times best-selling author, speaker, businesswoman, conference host, and pastor, Sarah Jakes Roberts. She's coming to Memphis Saturday, October 24th at the Orpheum Theater. Caller number 9 with the correct answer at 844-885-9425. You're going to be a winner.
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0: It's Fred Hammond. They that wait. You're inside the party. Your early morning praise party. With me, your girl, Sherry Mackey. It's time to get a winner for the Bible challenge question of the day. Hallelujah FM. Hi, who is this?
1: This is Kimberly Meeks.
0: Miss Meeks, you are caller number 9. Yeah. What church do you attend?
1: I attend Redemption Church, 340 South 2nd Street, under the capable leadership of Pastors Devin and Samantha Westbrook.
0: You better know how to seize an opportunity. I love it. I love it. I love it. All right, let's see if you got the correct answer for the Bible challenge question of the day. All right, for the category, notable women and some less notable. Who was forbidden to mourn the death of his beautiful wife? And you say that was?
1: That would be Ezekiel.
0: Oh, man. You want to stick with that? You need to call the pastor.
1: I don't
0: want to
1: phone a friend or a pastor.
0: She's all needed, baby. I already know. Well, somebody says that the Bible confirms. Ding, ding, ding, ding, ding, ding, ding, ding. You better ding your bell. Baby, you're absolutely correct. It was Ezekiel. You can read about that in Ezekiel 24, 16 through 18. It says, son of man, with one blow, I will take away your dearest treasure. He was referring to his wife. He said, yet you must not show any sorrow at her death. Do not weep. Let there be no tears. Groan silently, but let there be no wailing at her grave. Do not uncover your head or take off your sandals. Do not perform the usual rituals of mourning or accept any food brought to you by consoling friends. So I proclaimed to this people the next morning, and even that evening, my wife died. He said, the next morning, I did everything I've been told to do. So what that says to me, even in pain and grief, Ezekiel obey God. Come on, Jesus.
1: Come on, Jesus.
0: Well, Miss Meeks, because you correctly answered the Bible challenge question of the day, you got a chance to check out New York Times best-selling author, speaker, conference host, businesswoman, and pastor Sarah Jakes Roberts. She's coming to Memphis Saturday, October 24th at the Orpheum, baby, and you're going to be in the house.
1: Thank you, thank you, thank you.
0: Absolutely. You want to send a shout out to somebody today?
1: I want to send a shout out to all of my church family and my family.
0: All right.
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0: Anita Wilson, Jesus will. Oh, yes, he will. You're inside the party. 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
1: Good morning, woman of God, Sherry Mackey. Thank you for praying that prayer over our children, because a lot of parents don't pray for their children because they don't pray for themselves. I thank you, woman of God. Can you let God use you and guide you to pray the prayers that we need in the name of Jesus? And I touch and agree with every prayer that you do in the name of Jesus. We love you here in Union Springs. This is Pastor Judy. Have a blessed day. Amen, amen, and amen.
0: Well, to God be all the glory. Hey, family, stick and stay. We got today's word coming up for you in about 8 minutes. 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
1: All right, family. That's going to do it for your early morning praise party with me, your girl, Sherry Mackey. I've got to get ready to get out of here. But before I go, you know, I like to share what I call a little Sherry-ism, a little wisdom I've learned along the way. Never underestimate your testimony. You survived what was supposed to destroy you. Now your story can help somebody else believe that they too can survive. Y'all make sure you share your testimony. When God and as God leads. There you have it, a little Sherry-ism, a little wisdom I've learned along the way, and now I'm sharing that with you. Know that I love you, and there's nothing you can do about it, but you can join me every weekday morning, bright and early at 6 a.m. for a party on the radio. Hey, family, I remind you, you're fearfully and wonderfully made in God's likeness and His image. You're a royal priesthood and a chosen generation. 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
1: All right, family, that's going to do it for your early morning praise party with me, your girl, Sherry Mackey. I've got to get ready to get out of here. But before I go, you know, I like to share what I call a little Sherry-ism, a little wisdom I've learned along the way. Never underestimate your testimony. You survived what was supposed to destroy you. Now your story can help somebody else believe that they too can survive. Y'all make sure you share your testimony. When God and as God leads. There you have it, a little Sherry-ism, a little wisdom I've learned along the way, and now I'm sharing that with you. Know that I love you, and there's nothing you can do about it, but you can join me every weekday morning, bright and early at 6 a.m. for a party on the radio. Hey, family, I remind you, you're fearfully and wonderfully made in God's likeness and His image. You're a royal priesthood and a chosen generation. Love and blessings, everybody. It's your

The Lord will fight for you. You need only to be still. Yeah, stand still and know that He is God. 95.7 Hallelujah FM, Memphis' inspiration station. I'm Kim Harford Johnson with you. Happy Friday. We made it, TGIF. To God be the glory. And of course, today, August 21st, is a special day on the national calendar. I'll tell you more about that, later this hour. So keep it here for that. Right now, the Canton Spirituals, Fix It, Jesus.

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praise God for his mighty acts. Oh, he's worthy to be praised. Hallelujah. The highest praise on this happy Friday. 95.7 Memphis' Inspiration Station. I'm Kim Harper Johnson. Be sure to check out Stella Award winner. Yeah, she won too at the 41st Annual Stella Gospel Music Awards, Ja'Kalen Carr. Check out her show. Yeah, she's a part of the Hallelujah family. The Ja'Kalen Carr Show is Sunday, every Sunday, this Sunday from 6 a.m. until 8 a.m. Don't you miss it. 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

is great. And he's greatly to be praised. Hallelujah. 95.7. Kim Harper just said, thanks for listening in. Orange Mound, yes, we love you. Binghamton, what's going on? 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August 21st is a special day on the national calendar, and I'll tell you what it is straight ahead. Here's Anthony Evans, You're Not Finished, 95.7. Hallelujah.

0: Don't be weary in well-doing, for in due season you will reap if you don't give up. 95.7 Hallelujah FM, Memphis' inspiration station. Ricky Diller's on the way with a hit you don't want to miss. Release. Reverend Clay Evans, I've got a testimony. Come on, tell it. Well, listen, I'm Kim Harper Johnson. It's a happy Friday, August 21st, a special day on the national calendar. It's hashtag Senior Citizens Day. This is the day, yes, when we celebrate our seasoned saints, our more mature representatives of our nation. 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

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Happy Friday. Kim Harper Johnson. 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Got the Reeds Temple Choir. I

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Bless the Lord, O my soul, and all that is within me. Bless his holy name. Yeah, still here. In the mighty and matchless name of Jesus. 95.7 Hallelujah FM. Kim Harper Johnson with you on this happy Friday. Yeah, be sure to wind down your Friday evening with Victor Sosa. 7 until midnight, he'll keep you company with gospel hits and inspiration. Don't you miss it tonight. Victor Sosa right here, 95.7 Hallelujah FM.

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Kim Harper Johnson with you on Memphis' Inspiration Station. 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

0: expect to see the goodness of the Lord in the land of the living. You don't have to wait till the battle is over. Give them praise right now. Hallelujah. 95.7 Memphis' Inspiration Station. I'm Kim Harper Johnson. It's the lunch hour for most. If you're out and about, headed for that lunch destination, we're praying for traveling grace and mercy. Be careful, stay buckled up, and of course, no texting while driving, all right? And listen, get your Bibles ready. Later this hour, get some spiritual food for your soul. Here's Evangelist Beverly Crawford. He's done enough. 95.7. Hallelujah,
1: 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The song just simply says, if he doesn't do anything else, he's already done enough. Bishop Brown wrote this

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careful or anxious for nothing, but with prayer and supplication with thanksgiving. 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I'm Kim Harper Johnson. Thanks for listening in across the bridge, West Memphis, Arkansas. What's going on? God bless Hernando, Mississippi, South Haven, White Haven, around the world on the free iHeartRadio app. And listen, get your Bibles ready. Got some spiritual food for your soul. Yeah, during your lunch hour. Are you hungry? All right, man will not live by bread alone, but with every word that proceed out of the mouth of God. Spiritual food for your soul. Straight ahead, 95.

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that the redeemed of the Lord say so, whom he's redeemed from the hand of the enemy. 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Kim Harper Johnson with you on this happy Friday, August 21st. Is it your birthday? Well, guess what? I got a gift from me to you. Later this hour, don't you miss it. Right now, we've got Shay Norman, 'Tis So Sweet, 95.7 Hallelujah.

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thankful unto him. 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Kim Hartford Johnson keeping you company on a happy Friday. Yay! 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

Speak, Lord, your servant is listening. And what you hear him say, trust and obey. 95.7 Hallelujah FM. Memphis' Inspiration Station. Kim Harper, Johnson with you on a happy Friday. What you got planned for the weekend? All right. Okay. Decent and in order. And to God be the glory. Listen, we've got more to keep you uplifted. It's Jason Nelson, Made New, 95.7 Hallelujah FM.

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0: new territory on this battlefield for the Lord. And Brown Missionary Baptist Church in South Haven, Mississippi is equipping believers, evangelizing sinners, and boldly proclaiming the gospel of Jesus Christ.
1: I need the Lord. You need the Lord. We need the Lord.
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sisters, and that is rewards. Rewards. I call this something to enjoy, something to enjoy. This is the fifth layer of Zephaniah chapter 3, verse 18 through 20. Look what the Lord says there. I will gather you who mourn for the appointed festivals. You will be disgraced no more, and I will deal severely with all who have oppressed you. I will save the weak and helpless ones. I will bring together those who were chased away. I will give glory and fame to my former exile, wherever they have been mocked and shamed. On that day, I will gather you together, bring you home again. I will give you a good name, a name of distinction among all the nations of the earth, as I restore your fortunes before their very eyes. I, the Lord, have spoken. Thank God for rewards. Thank God for rewards. Thank God we got something to enjoy. That's the fifth layer, y'all. Something to enjoy. You see, when we please the Lord, we experience his favor. Because when a man ways pleases the Lord, he'll make even his enemies be at peace with him. And how many are thankful for the rewards that God has for us? I'm talking about rewards better. Listen, I'm talking about God divine favor. It ain't like Kroger. It ain't like Kroger reward where you get 10 cents off the gas. I'm talking about divine favor that happens when we please the Lord, when there is repentance in our life, when there is relationship with God, when there is righteousness, and we're carrying out our responsibility. God will reward us. How will he reward us? How will he reward us? He says it right there, brothers and sisters. He'll revenge us. He'll revenge us. Aren't you glad you ain't got to fight your battles? Aren't you glad that when you got haters all around you, folks kicking against you, folks trying to bring you down, aren't you glad that God says, I will fight your battles. I'm going to be the one that gathers you back together. I'm going to be the one that deals

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Thank you, God, that he prepares a table before me in the presence of my enemy. My cup runneth over, and surely goodness and mercy is following me all the days of my life. He gives me revenge. Not only does he revenges me, y'all, but here's another reward. He'll rescue me. He'll rescue me. That's what he says there. The Lord your God is living among you. He's a mighty.

Thank God for his rescue. Anybody ever been rescued by the Lord? Anybody else, your back was against the wall. You were caught between a rock and a hard place, but the Lord delivered you. The Lord rescued you. Anybody ever been in a storm of life and you didn't know if you were going to make it out or well, but God rescued you, kept you in the midst of the storm. Thank God for his rescuing. But not only does he give us rescue and reward, but he said, I'll even give you restoration. I will even give you restoration. I will restore your fortunes. Can't nobody do me like Jesus, because God can restore unto me the

for restoration. Anybody ever experienced restoration? I'm talking about when God turned the tables, when God flipped the thing. You had no job and you were looking for a job. But when God gave you restoration, jobs start coming looking after you. Anybody else have some restoration? That when you were down on the bottom, but God said, I'm gonna bless you. And because you've done the right thing, I made you the head and not the tail. I put you on top and not on bottom. He says, restoration.

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Thank God for recognition. Thank God that when we were nobodies, folks counted us out. They looked past us. They didn't think we would be anything. They didn't think we were gonna make anything of ourselves. But God Almighty has blessed your name, and now your name carries weight. Now your name means something. Now when folks hear your name, he done put some title in front of your name. He done put some letters behind your name. And your

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But oh, good God Almighty, he got another reward for us there, y'all, and that is recognition. Recognition is right there in the text. The Lord said, I'm going to give them a good name.

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0: 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Look at the command, sing, O daughter of Zion. Shout aloud, O Israel. 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Good God Almighty, when we have repented, when we have cultivated our relationship, when we are living a righteous life, carrying out our responsibilities.
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just like the mountains are all around Jerusalem, so the Lord is all around his people. Thank you, Jesus. I feel the love. 95.7 Hallelujah FM. Kim Harper Johnson with you. And yes, Sarah Jakes Roberts will be in Memphis October 24th. Yeah, the New York Times best-selling author, speaker, and businesswoman, Sarah Jakes Roberts. And yes, tickets are available. That should be a wonderful time, right? Tickets are available at Ticketmaster locations or from your Memphis official event page. You can get them there. So, yeah, let's pack the house and enjoy Sarah Jakes Roberts in Memphis October 24th. Here's Ted and Sherry. You've been so faithful.

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Who wouldn't serve a God like this? 95.7 Hallelujah FM, Memphis' Inspiration Station. I'm Kim Harper Johnson with you on hashtag National Senior Citizens Day. Let's check on our seasoned saints. Let's love on them today. Take pictures with your favorite seasoned saint. Post it all over your social media platforms everywhere with the hashtag National Senior Citizens Day. All right? Here's a

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0: faithful unto him and bless his name, for the Lord is good. Hallelujah. 95.7 Memphis's Inspiration Station. Tracy and Tracy Buffet is up next with more gospel hits, inspiration. And of course, Tracy will have the gospel truth and gospel news, honey. Don't you miss it. Right here, Tracy Buffet. I'm Kim Harper Johnson. It's been a pure blessing, a pleasure, and as always, a ball to be with you, reminding you that we serve a promise keeper. And who wouldn't serve a God like this? All of his promises are yea and amen. Here's a promise. We know that God calls us all things to work together for good to those that love God, to those that are called according to his purpose. No matter what you're facing, it's all good. Yeah, in the end, we win. It's God's promise. Yay and amen. 95.7 Hallelujah FM, Memphis's Inspiration Station.
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0: is Mary Mary along with Kiara Sheard. And yes, it's just the God in me. Well, happy Friday to you and yours. I'm Tracy, but they glad to be in your company. Got that tight tribute and holy you on the way. Here's God's property and my life is in your hands.
1: No matter what you're going through, I know that you can stand. For your life is in it.

0: music from Ty Trippett's song says, Holy You. Yes, God. The true and living God. I'm Tracy Bethay. Delighted to be in your company. Happy Friday to you and yours. Yes, the weekend is here, along with the heat and possible thunderstorms. Yes. Well, I can tell you that we are under an air quality alert. Yes, an air quality alert is in effect for Memphis, all of Shelby County, Crittenden County, DeSoto counties as well. And that will take place through this evening. What does that mean? Code orange. What does that mean? You need to limit your time outdoors, especially children, seniors, and sensitive groups, all right? So be careful as you are out and about. We can see some scattered showers and storms today, possibly south of I-40. So just be careful. That's what I say. Be careful this weekend as you are out and about. Listen, still to come, more of your favorite gospel hits. Got some Rodney Bryant. He's a keeper. Yes, he is. Dwayne Woods, Let Go and Let God. And music from Donald Lawrence featuring LeAndrea Johnson.
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0: Oh, we've got to put our trust in Jesus. Everything, it will be all right. That's what the song says. You got to let go and let God and let him work it out. He wants to work it out for you, but you got to give it to him. I'm Tracy Bethay. Here is Lee Andrea Johnson with Donald Lawrence and Company. Deliver me. We're 95.7 Hallelujah FM.
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2: Well, I had to bring it up to 98. But the message still is the same. Because whatever you need is over here at the table. If it's love, it's at the table. If it's peace, it's at the table.

Oh, yes, it is. Whatever you need, it is at the table. That is a classic from the late Richard Smallwood with Vision. I'm Tracy Bethea. Here's Maverick City Music and Run.

0: It's music from Maverick City Music and Run to You. Yes, and Lord, when we do, we are safe in your arms. I'm Tracy Bethay. Glad to be in your company on this Friday. Headed over to the Talkback feature on the iHeartRadio app. Who's checking in on today?
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0: Hey.
1: This is Vandetta Smith. I'll call and let you know you got the flowing of the Lord going on today. I am enjoying myself. Thank you. Thank you. Thank you. God bless.
0: Well, God bless you as well. We thank God for our Hallelujah listeners literally all over the world. Yes, be sure to tell us who you are and where you're calling from. Yeah, what city, what area code do you represent? What city, state? We want to know. Listen up next hour. We've got more of your favorite gospel hits to enhance your workday, right? Still to come, music from P.J. Morton. Got some Douglas Miller on the way next hour. Also, Anita Wilson, who's preparing for a live recording. That and your birthdays and so much more on the way.
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13: I'm Jaleesa Chapman on the Black Information Network. In 1921, Sadie Alexander became America's first Black economist. White employers, however, did not care about her PhD in economics from the University of Pennsylvania. So what does Alexander do? She goes back to school and earns her law degree. Dr. Alexander then combined her skills to launch a remarkable career as a civil rights lawyer, joining President Harry Truman's Committee on Human Rights in 1946, and even marching alongside Martin Luther King Jr. in 1965. Dr. Alexander died in 1989, but her legacy lives on. A group of young Black women launched the Sadie Collective to honor the trailblazer and recruit more women of color into the world of economics.
14: We understand that economists help to shape the world. Diversity is absolutely essential in order for good policies to be created.
13: And that's a fact. I'm Jaleesa Chapman on the Black Information Network.

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3: Hello, friends. I'm Bishop Brandon Porter. Thank you for tuning in to Touched by the Truth Radio Ministry of Greater Community Temple Church of God in Christ. Another good reason to come to North Memphis and Hickory Hill. 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And then there's Sunday school there at that campus at 8 a.m. And of course, at our North campus at 11 a.m. Sunday school and 12:30 service. And every Wednesday night is what we call Wow Wednesday. That's Word and Worship. And we're excited about the opportunity to share with you the teachings of God's Word and just an incredible time in the Word and in fellowship. For we have services for all ages as well. We invite you to come out and be a part with us. Go to our website, gctministries.org. Don't forget, some amazing things are happening in the month of August. It's Women's Month because our Women's Conference is going to be taking place. They've got great sessions and clinicians. And on the 30th, the fifth Sunday, of course, at Super Sunday at 10 o'clock a.m. will be a wonderful, amazing worship service with the 100 Voice Women's Choir. So many other great additives that they have going on. And my wife, Lady Melody Porter, is going to be the keynote speaker on that Sunday. You've got to come out and be a part, and I know you'll be blessed just like the rest. Hey, don't forget about the W.L. Porter Annual Celebrity Golf Tournament that's going to take place at Pine Hill Golf Course, and you can register today and be a part of that. Of course, that's going to be on the first Saturday in September, which is September the 5th, and we invite you to unite with us and be a part, male and female, even young people. We are certainly looking forward to a great time, as we always have, this incredible W.L. Porter Golf Tournament. I'm Bishop Porter. Enjoy the Word of God. We're going to share with you right now.

Y'all taking stuff in, but what are you giving out? You can't just receive. You got to give out, give it away. What is love if you don't give it away? Say amen, somebody. First shine is, comes from God, develops what God develops in you. The second is what God accomplishes what? Through you. All right? So that's an important distinction between the two. God doesn't merely want us to be bright. He wants us to make brighter things around us. Amen? Wherever we go, he wants us to impact those and others around us. Really, point number two real quick. And guys, we got to hurry up and get to point number three. I saw somebody yawn a moment ago. All right, point number two, the challenges of education. Say it, the challenges of education. Every educator faces, watch this, you should resonate with this. You should relate to this. Pressure, if that's you, say amen. Every educator faces pressure, problems. I ain't talking about one plus one. Amen. Personalities. Even parents come to the school clowning. Say amen, somebody. How about this one? Politics and policies. So those are challenges in your service areas. Yet they continue to show up because someone else's future is worth the sacrifice. That's why you keep coming. Because someone else's future. Many teachers have been, of course, challenged with giving up, and some have. But you've stayed. And for those of you that have had a long tenure, you did what you needed to do, and you were quite helpful. Amen? Galatians 6 and 9, again, I think I mentioned this last Sunday. Let us not be weary in well-doing, for in due season we'll what? Reap if we what? Faint not. Another translation said, let us not grow weary, because weariness comes over time. But well-doing has to do more than what you're doing. I told you last Sunday, well-doing has to do with what God is doing. So sometimes we have to get to the place where we say, God, I just thank you. If whatever you're allowing, even Jesus said, not my will, but thy will be done. Is that right, somebody? So perhaps no scripture is better captures the heart of today's educator than that one particularly. Let us not be weary in well-doing. So please don't get weary. Keep doing your job. Keep doing it well. Keep preparing yourself. Amen. And they too often sow without immediate results. That's what happens in your worlds as educators. You give beyond your job's description. You love difficult students. Amen. You work long hours. You have to come to special services people have for you. Y'all slow, but you're worth waiting on. All right. And now you're getting it, really? Whatever. And wonder if you're making a difference. Right? So you have to know that I am making a difference. Say, I'm making a difference. Say it again, I'm making a difference. So perfect for educators, especially when at the beginning of the school year and all, you understand something, that you start out in your school year many times exhausted, but you keep pushing forward because you know you have a job to do. Amen. Many educators begin each year exhausted but committed. How many of you committed right now? Number three, give me number three. The crown of education. Say that, the crown of education. So the greatest reward isn't found in a backpack or a paycheck, should I say. The greatest reward is not found in a paycheck. You didn't like that one? The greatest reward isn't found in a paycheck. Lord, help these folk. Somebody say, I gotta have it though. I'm with you, I understand. But the greatest reward isn't found in a paycheck. It is found in transformed lives. Now you better clap your hands or I'm gonna talk about y'all. The greatest trophies teachers receive often walk across the graduation stage. Those are the trophies. When you see your students actually graduate and achieve what they set out to do, is that right? Amen, is that right? Thank you, my cheerleader out there. So your harvest is often delayed. And I'm coming.

0: Here's my close. Your harvest is often delayed, and many people won't get a harvest because they can't wait. Tell your neighbor, be still. You got to trust the process of what God is doing. So many teachers never witness the full impact of their investment. That's because of life itself. Years later, doctors, pastors, business leaders, judges, engineers, parents, and community servants often remember the teachers who refused to give up on them. Years later, I was walking in Atlanta through CNN with my father, and a young man ran out from behind the all the digital operations there. And he said, Bishop Porter, he's talking to my dad, Bishop Porter, Bishop, I went to your daycare center. And we had no idea who he was, you know? We were in Atlanta at CNN. He runs out to stop us. We were doing a tour and said, I went to your daycare center. You never know whose life you impacted. Yeah. Our daycare center was in function for over 40 years. Amen. You got some very prestigious leaders in our city who went to the daycare center in North Memphis. And some folk who are now doing well were in the food stamp line at our church in North Memphis. Amen, somebody. Somebody stopped me some time ago, and they said, oh, I would never be who I am today if it hadn't been for your church. I said, what happened in my church? I went and got my GED on the third floor of the North location. Amen, somebody. Say delayed harvest. Say it again, delayed harvest. A child may hear something at 8 years old and doesn't become meaningful until he's 38. But it's something you can hold fast to, amen? Mentors may say one sentence that shapes a person's entire career. Pastors may preach something that affects generations he will never ever meet himself. Amen, somebody. A parent may establish values that grandchildren and great-grandchildren eventually carry on. Say it's not in vain. I need you to say it again. Tell three people it's not in vain. Come on, tell them it's not in vain. Do me a favor. Tell three more people I want one more swallow, okay? It's not. Tell your neighbor again, it's not in vain. Why is that? Because wisdom is the principal thing. Say it, wisdom is. That's Proverbs 4:7. Wisdom is the principal thing. In other words, principle is first. And the word principle is the word prince, which means first, right? So wisdom is the first thing. Is that right? And what we have to learn to do as children of God is put first things first. Come on, say, put first things first. So he says, wisdom is the principal thing, therefore get wisdom. Whenever you see in scripture the word therefore, you ought to back up and see what it's there for. And therefore is there because it said wisdom is the principal thing, therefore get wisdom. Tell somebody, get your wisdom. Tell them why you get it.
1: Well, God bless you, friends. I'm Bishop Porter. That's all we can share with you, the word of God. I pray it blessed you, though, in a very special way. Hey, I want to thank all of our educators for coming out this past Sunday and joining with us for Educators Appreciation Sunday. It was amazing. And certainly, we're blessing to each of you. We pray for the educators and also for our students. And we're praying for you continuously that God will bless this new school year for you and yours. Don't forget about Women's Conference Month. The fifth Sunday weekend is Women's Conference. That's also Super Sunday. One location Sunday, and that's the 30th. And of course, my wife, Lady Melody, is going to be speaking on that Sunday. It's going to be an event you don't want to miss, this worship experience. The ladies are charged up for the things that they have going on with the prayer services, various things on that Friday, and then, of course, on that Saturday, the 29th, with workshops and clinicians, and of course on Sunday morning, an amazing time. And I invite you to come out and be a part with them. Don't forget about the W.L. Porter Golf Tournament. Yes, I want you to join in with us, all of my golfing friends, male and female. I want you guys to come, bring your spouses, bring your friends and partners, sororities, fraternities, whomever. Let's have a great time. Pine Hill Golf Course on that September the 5th. September the 5th. 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You can find out more about the W.L. Porter Celebrity Golf Tournament. Some great food, fun, prizes and, of course, trophies and so on. We know it's going to be an amazing time, and we invite you to come out and be a part. I'm Bishop Porter. Thank you for listening today, and I pray you've been touched by the truth. Come and visit with us at Creative Community Temple, Church of God in Christ, 5151 Winchester Road, and also 924 North Dunlap at the corner of Chelsea. That's right, one church, two locations, here in the beautiful city of Memphis, Tennessee. 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

0: I'm loving it. That's from the Saturday Night Sunday Morning tour and project from PJ Morton. It's called Mercy. I'm Tracy Bethay. Glad to be in your company. Happy Friday to you and yours. And shout out to the National Museum of African American History. They are celebrating their 10th anniversary. Yes, it is a Smithsonian museum, and it's set to celebrate its 10th anniversary. It's going to happen next month. Yeah. And the National Museum of African American History and Culture opened on the National Mall on September 24th, 2026. Wow, how about that? President George Bush actually signed legislation creating the museum in 2003. And they've got a lot of events that will be held toward the end of September. So, yeah. Congratulations on your 10th year anniversary. It's a blessing. The Smithsonian Institute. Amen. Listen, coming up, we got more of your favorite gospel hits. Also, music standing by from Douglas Miller. Got that Anita Wilson with Speechless. And music from the Colorado Mass Choir with Glad About It.
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Yes, my soul, my thoughts, my will, my emotions are anchored in the Lord. I'm Tracy Bethay at the Colorado Mass Choir, and it's another day's journey, and I am glad about it. That's coming up, but first, here's Anita Wilson with Speechless on 95.7 Hallelujah FM.

It's all right to get your praise on. That's music from LaShawn Pace along with the Colorado Mass Choir. It's another day's journey, and you know what? I'm so glad about it. I'm Tracy Bethay. I've got your birthdays coming up.

0: nobody does it like your inspiration station. 185.7 Hallelujah FM, Israel, a new breed. Again, I say rejoice. I'm Tracy Bethay, glad to be in your company, and we are rejoicing. Yes, amazing birthdays that are taking place today on this 21st day of August. I call him an amazing chef. So he's a chef, also a great interior decorator. I'm speaking of, he calls me Mo, and that is Brother Anthony Turner. Happy birthday, Anthony, to you. Blessings to you. My cousin Vincent Shelton is celebrating on today. Hey, cousin. Shay Gladney has a birthday on today, along with Barbara Holloway. Joanne Ballard, happy birthday to you. Buford Herbin III is celebrating on today, along with Bill McGee. Malika Talley, happy birthday to you. Keisha Kimbrough is celebrating on today. And maybe you've got a birthday today or even this weekend. Listen, we just want to say blessings to you from 95.7.
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0: Oh, we are so proud of these amazing women of God. That is Alisa Noel Smith and the Brown Singers and Promises. He's a promise keeper. And he sure enough keeps his promises. Yes, and I look forward to watching it on BET. Yep, save the date, the Stella Awards, the 41st annual Stellar Gospel Music Awards, where Alisa Noel and Smith and the Brown Singers made history. Yep. And they're up. Well, they were up for 5 Stella Awards and won them all, including Producer of the Year, which is Frederick Perry. Shout out to Fred. Yeah, they did it. They did it, and they did it in a big, powerful way. Praise God. Listen, on the way, we've got more of your favorite gospel hits. Judith Christie McAllister, Like the Dew in the Morning, Smoking Norful, Lord, We Need You Now. And got the gospel truth and gospel news, honey, coming up.
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Oh, there's music from Pastor Smokey Norville, and I need you, and I need you now, Lord. I'm Tracy Bethay. So glad to be in your company. Still to come, the Kirk Carr Singers. Here's Chantel Norman Beatty. It's Memphis Music on 95.7.

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1: Oh God, once again, we come into your presence with expectancy in our hearts. God, we know you're gonna bless us.

That's my brother in Christ, Kurt Carr. We talked via text last week, and he's doing wonderful. And he wants you to know there will be new music coming out soon. Here's the Prince of Gospel, John P. Key, with the Church Medley.

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2: 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In Exodus 33:12, God tells Moses to bring the people up. 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
3: People shout, hopefully not for fashion and form, but they shout because something in them is just so big they can't keep it inside. Sometimes God has done so much for you, you cannot be silent any longer. Sometimes, you know, God has brought you through something so tough, you can't be quiet about it. The shout in the biblical context is a multifaceted symbol. It represents faith in action, belief and trust in knowing that God has taken care of me, that God has brought me from a mighty long way. In the black church experience, some denominations and churches regard shouting in the church as undignified and inappropriate. They regard outward expressions as not fitting for worship services. The reality is this falls behind black churches attempting to imitate white churches and white church behavior. Christianity was birthed in the culture of Africa and Asia. That means it is fluid with emotions that will not be held back, not in stoicism, which is the European concept of worship, meaning that we don't say a word, we just listen. We don't say amen. There's no call or response. We just sit quiet, be still, don't say nothing. Well, that's not you. Because I'm going to tell you right now, when God has been good to you, you cannot be quiet. Come on, somebody. When God has been good to you, you know you can't be quiet about it. And that Africanity that flows through your DNA has got rhythm. And that rhythm starts working on you. And I know in the church, some of y'all might remember, the old mothers would sit there and they'd sit still. But all of a sudden, they start that rock going. When that rock got going, you know, here it comes. The shout is about to happen. Now, let me tell you about Mary Atkins, my grandmother. I could time her. I knew when she was going to break loose. I could watch her like a clock because she sit there, she started moving, and she started, I said, oh, here it come. Next thing I know, Mother Acton grabbed her skirt. She done jumped out there and she started shouting and praising God. But now if you don't know Mary Atkins, you don't know what she's been through. You don't know how many hundreds of pounds of cotton that she picked just to take care of her son and to raise him. You don't know what hell she has been through in her life. But she knows that God has been good to her. And she cannot be quiet about what God has done. Christianity was birthed through African and Asian culture. That understanding of emotion that dwells in us. It's down in us. We have to say something. We have to move. We can't be still. And you can't sit in church and not call back to the preacher that's preaching. In fact, in the black church, if y'all don't say nothing, y'all gonna scare me. A good shout breaks walls down. A good shout changes things. A good shout turns things around. A good shout pleases God. In fact, the word says that God will inhabit the praises of his saints. Now, let me tell you something. Some of us have a shout in us. Some may not. But there are situations and conditions in life that if you don't have a shout in you, I promise you, One's gonna come. Keep on living. Keep on living. And I promise you, at some point in time, a shout's gonna swell up in you. Now, here's the problem for church folk. Sometimes the shout swells up in us, but like a pregnancy, some of us want to abort it. I'm gonna let that marinate a minute. You feel it. You know it's there. It's swelling up in you. But you're thinking, I need to keep my composure. I need to keep my hair fixed. I need to not, I don't want to sweat. I don't want to mess my makeup up. But what about a God that says, worship me with all thy might, all thy strength, all thy love? What about God who says, I need to see sometimes your action that you love me the way you say that you love?

walls may be high and thick, but they are no match for the power of God. In the black church experience, yeah, we shall. Now let me tell you something. I'm about finished. Let me confess. See, I have a shout in me in the strangest places. I have a shout in me in places where I don't want to shout in front of other people, but I go on and shout anyhow. Sometimes in my car, all by myself, I just think about how good God has been to me. And I just have to praise him right there in my car. I've been in an elevator, going up an elevator in a hotel, and I started praising God. I know folks thought I was crazy. But there are times when you know you have to let it go. You have to let it flow. Now, why is that important? It's not important just for you. It's important for other people to see you praise God in the way that God wants to be praised. As we shout to praise God, walls fall down, sickness is overcome, poverty is cursed and thrown under the ground. And when we understand that the power of God says that when we show our love, the Bible says, cry out and shout, O inhabitant of Zion, for great is the Holy One of Israel that dwells inside thee. When the Bible tells us that what God looks for from us is demonstration. It's love and the exclamation point of our faith to say, yes, Lord, I know it was you that brought me through. Yes, Lord, I know it was you that put food on my table. Yes, Lord, I know it was you that got my bills paid when I didn't have no money. Yes, Lord, I know it was you that saved my family from being torn apart. Yes, Lord, I know it was you. As we shout unto the God we love, we shout also to the devil. Because a shout at the devil tells the devil, you can never defeat us. You can never defeat me. The God that I serve is more than able to protect me. There are others who have a shout in them. Come on, y'all. There's some of us today who have a shout in you. Oh, my brothers and my sisters, be silent until it's time to shout. Be silent until it's time to shout. Now, when is the time to shout? It's at that point that you realize and know for sure it was God all the time. Come on, somebody. I'm going to help you right now. When you come to the realization and you know it was God. It was nothing that I did. It was none of my connections or my prestige. It was not my hookups. When you come to the realization and think about it, it was God. It was God who did it for me. Nobody else could have done it. Mama couldn't do it, daddy couldn't do it, sister, brother couldn't do it. It was God all the time. I know what God has done for me. I've been to death 3 times. And every time it was God that told the doctors, he's not going anywhere. Where's your testimony? What has God done for you? What have you kept quiet about that you ought to be telling somebody about? What has God brought you through? What has God delivered you from? You see, the shout is a release of the joy that is built up in our hearts to know that God has brought us from a mighty long way. See, don't be ashamed of what God has done for you. Don't be ashamed about how God has delivered you. Don't be ashamed to show expressions of love. For the fact that God did it. God did it. Yes, he did. God did it. And if it were not for God, I wouldn't be where I am today. If it were not for God, I would not be as healthy as I am today. If it were not for God. Now somebody in here,

knows what I'm talking about. Praise him in the morning. Praise him in the noonday. Praise him in the evening. Praise him at night before you go to bed. And when you wake up, start praising him all over again. Call on him. Thank him. For God has been good to you. Show some sign that God has blessed you. Show that sign that God has delivered you. Show that sign that you know it was God. It was God all by himself. Show that sign that God walked you through it, took you through it, cared for you. Show that sign and tell the world it was God that did it for me. It was God that brought me through. It was God that saved me, watched over me, took care of me. It was God that kept me. You see, sometimes we don't know how to properly thank God. You can say, thank you, Jesus. That works. You can say, thank you, Lord. That works. But it's not as powerful as an expression of your thanksgiving for what God has done for you. It's never as powerful as you getting on your feet, lifting a holy hand, and tell you, Lord, I thank you. Lord, I bless your name. Lord, you brought me through. And I'm gonna tell you a secret. If you wanna get blessed again, know how to bless him right the first time. The Bible says, bless the Lord, oh my soul. What does it say? All

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0: It's music from the choir master, that's Ricky Dillard, along with Charisma Evans on lead vocals. Song says, Lord, open my eyes. I'm Tracy Bethay, glad to be in your company, and we are definitely saying our prayers and condolences for the thousands of Gary, Indiana residents that are still without power nearly a week now following that deadly storm. Yep. And that's in the northwest area of Indiana. And they are still facing power outages for the second week. Yep. The storm was, what, last week or so? So we're praying for that, those people that have been in harm's way for sure. Listen, coming up, we've got more favorite gospel hits. And that would include music from Evelyn Turrentine AG, Got That Heaven, the remake of BB and CeCe Winans. And also, we'll bring it back with a classic, The Holy Ghost from the Tommies.
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18: Three staccato cries of Mayday and an eyewitness report of a mid-air explosion is about all that is known this morning of the British Columbia air disaster, which yesterday claimed 52 lives.
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I tell you, I love it when Evelyn turned teenagey. Seems like she just rests back in the Lord and just say, Lord, work for me. I know that's right. We need you, Lord. I'm Tracy Bethea. Happy Friday to you and yours. Here is a great remake of a classic from BB and CC Winans. Here's Anthony David and Algebra Blessed with Heaven.

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Oh, this is an outside job from Reverend Milton Brunson's Thompson Community Singers, talking about that Holy Ghost that dwells and moves all in us, all down in our soul. I'm Tracy Bethay. Here's Kirk Franklin with I Smile.